0: Hey everyone, thanks so much for watching. You can listen to that song on our acoustic covers playlist on Spotify and Apple Music. Just use the link in the description or click one of the on-screen cards. Thanks again.
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0: What's up, everybody? This is Alejandro from Boyce Avenue, and you just watched our version of Teenage Dream by Katy Perry. That's one of my favorite songs right now. We decided to do our own little take on it. So up next, we're going to post a screen of a few videos that mean a great deal to us and some tour dates. So be sure to subscribe and stay tuned to our Facebook channel and to future videos that we'll post. And thanks again for sticking around to the end of the video, and we just really hope you guys like it.
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0: 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Thanks again.
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